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1: 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News.
2: The RAF has temporarily paused its high-speed Hawk fighter jet training after two pilots ejected from their aircraft moments before it crashed and narrowly missed Holmes on Anglesey. Britain should commit to rejoining the European Union within a decade. That's according to the think tank chaired by Sir Tony Blair. Holly Hughes reports.
3: Sir Tony, who left office in 2007, has said Andy Burnham's government should be clear it wants to enter into a structured formal relationship where everything is on the table. He claimed the EU inviting Canada to become its first associate member showed a newfound flexibility in relations between the EU and non-member states. However, the former Labour leader said it would be wrong to return to a straight membership of the single market and customs union.
2: New data for England shows only half of people being treated by their GP for high blood pressure have it under control. Analysis by Oxford University of 1.4 million adults also found most people across England with the condition are unaware that they have it, increasing their risk of stroke, heart attack and early death. After new research showed many workers are losing sleep worrying about people who rely on them, a leading union stepping up calls for investments in public services. Unison say the findings highlight the need for investments in public services as it launched a petition calling for increased funding in next month's budget. People who watched the World Cup this summer are exposed to junk food, alcohol and gambling branding every 7 seconds. Researchers from the universities of Bristol and Oxford say unhealthy food and drink brands accounted for almost 7 in 10 ads, with almost 66,000 appearances. Dr. Raffaello Rossi is one of the experts.
4: The big worry is that, of course, this advertising tends to translate into action. So that's why brands spend a lot of money, is because they know, of course, this works.
2: In a statement, FIFA told us the majority of its revenues will be invested back into the global game. And the drive to recruit thousands more magistrates to cut court delays has been launched by the government. The Ministry of Justice are aiming to have 21,000 magistrates by 2029. That's the latest from Radio News Hub. I'm Jules Eastridge.
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1: Amber Weather with Paradise Windows, manufacturing the very best in Rahal windows and doors for over 20 years to the trade and public.
2: Largely dry for the UK for Thursday, with a band of showers will affect northern and western areas. Temperatures ranging from 15 degrees Celsius in the north to 23 degrees Celsius in the south.
1: Amber Sound, the night shift.

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2: Think tank chair by Tony Blair claims Britain should rejoin the EU within the next 10 years. Holly Hughes has more.
3: It comes as the former Labour Prime Minister said the country needed a new approach to post-Brexit relations. Sir Tony said the EU inviting Canada to become its first associate member showed a newfound flexibility in relations between the EU and non-member states. He's also recommending Andy Burnham's government should be clear it wants to enter into a structured, formal relationship where everything is on the table. But in a slight to the leadership of Sir Keir Starmer, he also cautioned towards an inching towards Europe as a result of public opinion.
2: The RAF has temporarily paused Hawkjet training after two pilots ejected moments before their aircraft crashed near Holmes on Anglesey. The pilots suffered minor injuries and have been treated. The Hawk T2 aircraft had been flying out of RAF Valley when it plummeted to the ground and investigations underway. Teenagers in England will be able to study new vocational GCSEs and access more work experience opportunities under government reforms to put technical and academic education on equal footing. The qualifications, which will sit alongside traditional GCSEs, will be available to 14-year-olds in some subjects from as early as September 2029, and they will eventually replace existing technical awards. Nearly 6 billion people around the globe engaged with the World Cup this summer, but that came with more than 93,000 visible appearances of brands promoting unhealthy food and drink, alcohol and gaming. That's according to experts from the University of Bristol and Oxford. Dr. Raffaello Rossi is one of them.
4: The more advertising you see, the more likely you are to do this. So in this case, to consume unhealthy food, to start betting, or to start drinking alcohol. And then we know, of course, following that, there will be an increased chance of harm.
2: Experts also say alcohol was advertised in countries where it's illegal. In a statement, FIFA told us the majority of its revenues will be reinvested back into the global game. And the government's launched a drive to recruit thousands more magistrates to cut court delays. Adverts will appear on national television as well as on social media. That's the latest from Radio News Hub. I'm Jules Eastridge.
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1: Amber Weather with Paradise Windows, manufacturing the very best in Rahal windows and doors for over 20 years to the trade and public.
2: Largely dry for the UK for Thursday, with a band of showers will affect northern and western areas. Temperatures ranging from 15 degrees Celsius in the north to 23 degrees Celsius in the south.
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3: 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News.
4: Britain should commit to rejoining the European Union within a decade. That's gone to the think tank chaired by Sir Tony Blair. Holly Hughes reports.
5: Sir Tony, who left office in 2007, has said Andy Burnham's government should be clear it wants to enter into a structured, formal relationship where everything is on the table. He claimed the EU inviting Canada to become its first associate member showed a newfound flexibility in relations between the EU and non-member states. However, the former Labour leader said it would be wrong to return to a straight membership of the single market and customs union.
4: The RAF has temporarily paused its high-speed Hawk fighter jet training after two parts ejected from their aircraft moments before it crashed and narrowly missed homes. The Hawk T2 aircraft have been flying out of RAF Valley. After new research showed many workers are losing sleep, worrying about the people who rely on them, a leading union is stepping up calls for investment in public services. Unison say the findings highlight the need for investment in public services and it's launched a petition calling for increased funding in next month's budget. A survey of more than 1,400 public sector workers found almost 9 in 10 indicated their workload had grown in the past year. Experts say this summer's World Cup brought with it the advertising of harmful products.
6: One of the main issues we found was that a lot of advertising FIFA used in their feed was broadcasted to countries where this was illegal. So, for example, alcohol consumption in over 10 countries is illegal. So this is quite some serious issues, and we think somebody needs to step up.
4: That's Dr. Raffaele Rossi from the University of Bristol. Researchers warned more than 93,000 visible appearances of brands promoting unhealthy food and drink, alcohol and gambling were broadcast to the World Cup's 6 billion viewers. FIFA say that they are reinvesting money into the sport. From the government reforms to put technical and academic education on equal footing, teenagers across England will be able to study new vocational GCSEs and access more education experiences. They're trying to recruit thousands more magistrates to cut court delays. It's been launched by the government. The aim is to have 21,000 magistrates by 2029. That's the latest from Radio News Hub. I'm Jules Eastbridge.
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3: Amber Weather with Paradise Windows, manufacturing the very best in Rahal windows and doors for over 20 years to the trade and public.
4: Staying largely dry across the UK for Thursday, but a band of showers will affect northern and western areas. Temperatures ranging from 15 degrees Celsius in the north to 23 degrees Celsius in the south.
3: 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Amber Sound.

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2: 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News.
3: The think tank chaired by Tony Blair claims Britain should rejoin the EU in the next decade. Holly Hughes has more.
4: It comes as the former Labour Prime Minister said the country needed a new approach to post-Brexit relations. Sir Tony said the EU inviting Canada to become its first associate member showed a newfound flexibility in relations between the EU and non-member states. He's also recommending Andy Burnham's government should be clear it wants to enter into a structured, formal relationship where everything is on the table. But in a slight to the leadership of Sir Keir Starmer, he also caution towards an inching towards Europe as a result of public opinion.
3: The RAF has temporarily paused Hawkjet training after two pilots ejected moments before their aircraft crashed near Holmes on Anglesey. The pilots suffered minor injuries and were taken to hospital. Economists say rising demand for special educational needs and disabilities provision will remain a pressure on school budgets despite significant growth in funding. The Institute for Fiscal Studies estimated that school funding per pupil in England is now expected to grow by 9% in real terms between 2025-26 and 2028-29. But they say stripping out planned funding for SEND, mainstream funding for pupils, is expected to rise by 3% in real terms over that period. People who watched the World Cup this summer are exposed to junk food, alcohol and gambling branding every 7 seconds. Researchers from the Universities of Bristol and Oxford say unhealthy food and drink brands account for more than 7 in 10 ads, with almost 66,000 appearances. Dr. Raffaella Rossi is one of the experts.
5: The big worry is that, of course, this advertising tends to translate into action. So that's why brands spend a lot of money, is because they know, of course, this works.
3: In a statement, FIFA told us the majority of its revenues will be reinvested back into the global game. Teenagers in England will be able to study new vocational GCSEs and access more work experience opportunities under government reforms for technical and academic education on an equal footing. And the government's launched a drive to recruit thousands more magistrates in a bid to cut court delays. Adverts will appear on TV as well as social media. That's the latest from Radio News Hub. I'm Jules Eastbridge.
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2: Amber Weather with Paradise Windows, manufacturing the very best in Rahal windows and doors for over 20 years to the trade and public.
3: Staying largely dry across the UK for Thursday, but a band of showers will affect northern and western areas. Temperatures ranging from 15 degrees Celsius in the north to 23 degrees Celsius in the south.
2: Amber Sound, early break.

Amber Sam, good morning. Brand new day, Thursday, the 24th of September. Whitney Houston there. And before that, Remember Monday. Seems so long away, doesn't it?

0: Crystal and Amber Sound with The Days, coming up some great songs, including one from Jerry Halliwell, The Fun Boys 3, and also David Cassidy.
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0: David Bowie and Mick Jagger dancing in the street, done for Live Aid, that. Michiko Latino, Jerry Halliwell, and we also had Our Lips Are Sealed from the Fun Boy 3. Don't forget Dave Morris on the way at just after 7 o'clock today. It's just after 5:30.
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0: sounds a bit like Dave Morris when his jeans are too tight. Do You Make Me Feel Like Dancing, Leo Sayer, Tina Turner, and When the Heartache Is Over. A couple more from me before the news at 6, and they're on the way.
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0: couple of great songs there from the 1980s. Michael Jackson with PYT, Pretty Young Thing. And that one, One Hit Wonder from Hayward, 1986, with Roses. We've got the news on the way. I'll see you in a few minutes.
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5: 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News.
6: Andy Burnham wants to scrap the ban on drinking at football, saying it's outdated and discriminatory. The Prime Minister pointed to fans of other sports being able to drink in the stands while watching their teams. The ban was brought in the 80s to combat hooliganism. Police chiefs say it'd be incredibly rash to scrap the ban without proper consultation. Online misogyny and abuse against women is going up at a rapid rate. A joint report from Refuge in the End Violence Against Women Coalition says more than one in three women have experienced some form of online violence, rising to 47% for 16 to 24-year-olds. Beau Bottomley is Refuge's policy and public affairs manager.
7: Ofcom has already introduced guidance for tech companies on how to tackle violence against women and girls on their platforms, but that guidance is voluntary, and we're concerned that tech companies just won't be incentivized to implement it without risk of enforcement.
6: Teenagers in England will be able to study new vocational subjects as part of their GCSEs from September 2029. The qualifications will sit alongside traditional GCSEs. They'll be available to 14-year-olds who also have better access to work experience opportunities, part of plans to tackle the NEET crisis. Britain should commit to rejoining the European Union within a decade. That's according to the think tank chaired by Sir Tony Blair. Holly Hughes reports.
8: Sir Tony, who left office in 2007, has said Andy Burnham's government should be clear it wants to enter into a structured, formal relationship where everything is on the table. He claimed the EU inviting Canada to become its first associate member showed a newfound flexibility in relations between the EU and non-member states. However, the former Labour leader said it would be wrong to return to a straight membership of the single market and customs union.
6: And Harry Kane says he wants to continue with a sporting career after he retires from football and is seriously considering becoming a kicker in the NFL. The Ballon d'Or favourite did admit he has dreams of becoming a golfer, but says American football could be a little more realistic. 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
5: Amber weather with Paradise Windows, manufacturing the very best in Rahal windows and doors for over 20 years to the trade and public.
6: Dry with sunny spells for most of us throughout the day, some cloud and rain across parts of Northern Ireland and Scotland though. Another warm day in the southeast with a high of 22 degrees Celsius.
5: Amber Sound, early breakfast.

0: 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Also, you can stream us. Don't forget, How Can I Tell You to Love Me More, Brooke Coombe. And some great songs on the way after the break.
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0: The Tramps on Amber Sound with Honk Back the Night, also Dexys Midnight Runners and Come On Eileen, also Diana Ross, Depeche Mode and Sub Focus in there. 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Well, I'm glad you do, because that's on the way.
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0: goes like this, Amber.
1: 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And I'll leave you with the sad news that Angry Anderson, who sang this song, has passed away this week at the age of 79. This is Suddenly on Amber Sound.

0: Back in 1989, it was the wedding song for Scott and Charlene on Neighbours. Angry Anderson, the sad news, he passed away earlier in the week, aged 79. That's it from me. Dave Morris is on the way. Have yourselves a great day, and I'll see you tomorrow morning from 5.
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0: Master Gems have been buying and selling gold for over 25 years. 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Cresta Gems, Oxford Street, Ripley, Ray Street, Hina, and now at the spot in Derby.
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2: OpenAI says it has blocked an artificial intelligence agent after it accessed an Australian government website in a first-of-its-kind breach. Anthony Albanese said he raised extreme concern with OpenAI founder Sam Altman after the incident, which he said involved non-sensitive medical data and spending statistics. Officials were informed weeks after the June 18 breach, and a task force is now investigating. AI safety is also dominating talks between the United States and China as Donald Trump and Xi Jinping meet. The two powers are competing for supremacy in artificial intelligence, while also seeking to keep the technology under human control. The visit has also seen Washington and Beijing agree to extend their trade truce until at least January 10, 2027. Sir Tony Blair has urged Labour to work towards rejoining the European Union within a decade. The former Prime Minister said Britain should seek a structured formal relationship with a reformed EU rather than simply inching back towards the bloc. The Tony Blair Institute says cooperation could cover AI, cyber resilience, defence and energy. The Home Secretary has ordered an urgent review after a second small boat in 2 days reached the Kent coast undetected. GB News obtained footage of a dinghy in Dover, with sources saying it may have carried at least 20 illegal migrants. The incident follows another arrival near Folkestone, where 5 people were detained by police and border force. Reform UK says the answer to migrant trickery is to take small boats back to France after protests in Gosport. Hundreds gathered outside Hasler Marina as a boat carrying around 60 migrants approached the town. 6 demonstrators were arrested for becoming hostile towards officers, and Reform Councillor Paul Carter said the boat landing on the doorstep was just not acceptable. 2 RAF pilots are recovering after ejecting from a Hawk T2 training jet that crashed near RAF Valley in Wales. North Wales police said both men were treated for minor injuries after the aircraft came down near Anglesey. Emergency services, including air ambulances, were called to the scene and an investigation is underway. A former mayor has died after collapsing moments after speaking at Attleborough Town Council in Norfolk. Peter Neal, 68, had called for a way forward after years of turmoil at the council, which he described as frightening. Reform UK's Daniel Piddington gave CPR before emergency crews arrived, but Mr. Neal died at the scene. Sunnyfields Farm in Totton has broken its own Guinness World Record with a giant pumpkin portrait of Sir David Attenborough. The mosaic, made from more than 10,000 pumpkins and squashes, covers 218.19 square metres and marks the naturalist's 100th birthday. The display launches the farm's Pumpkin Time event from October 4 to 31. That's all for now from the Amber Sound News Team. I'm John Palmer.
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2: Currently 8 degrees across the Amber Valley. Scattered clouds will lift to highs of 18 degrees this afternoon, staying dry and bright before a milder night with overnight lows around 11 degrees.
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That's Womack and Womack, amongst one or two other tunes. Slightly late getting in today. Had to nip to the shop and wait for him to open up. Oh, never mind. We're all okay. Welcome along to Thursday, the 24th of September. And Teardrops is the song. Nice. Today, weather-wise, with sunshine and a mixture of clouds as well. It's pretty clear at the moment. Highs of 21 degrees, a very pleasant 21 degrees Celsius later on today. Tonight, increasing cloud with a low temperature of 12. It's a bit fresh and crisp this morning so far, though, at 7 degrees Celsius. Look, for the weekend is all right as well. Friday, 19 degrees. Saturday and Sunday, all measuring up at 19s. Which is good, isn't it? It's a kind of Indian summer feel that we like. Right, so I've just got about a week to go, just under, for the rest of September and then October. Believe it, already, eh? So it's Thursday. We better press the button and say, morning, everyone.

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Amber Sound. The Breakfast Show.

0: That's Ray and Joy and her brand new song. 7:28 on this Thursday morning. Day 267 of the year, according to this. There's 92 sleeps till Christmas. I didn't say it, did I? Did I say the C word?
1: All right, Dave.
0: Yes.

cyclist, Victoria Pendleton, is 46. You're in good company, Barnaby. Barnaby is my grandson, and he celebrates his fifth birthday today. Wahey!

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Alexander O'Neill, What's Missing? What's missing in your life? Just one thing in mind, just one little thing. What would make your life better? It doesn't have to be a full lottery win, does it? Even a quarter of a one. Happy days. Euros tomorrow is going to be a cracking prize. Might have a little dabble at that. What are people talking about today? Andy Burnham has branded a ban on fans being allowed to drink alcohol in the stands during men's football matches as discrimination. Well, lift it, dear Andy, dear Andy, dear Andy. Lift it, dear Andy. It's the international football couple of weeks. Is it 2 weeks, 3 weeks? I know there's a game tonight. I think it's Wales-Portugal. Ronaldo's not retired. He continues. We'll have a quick look at some of the games over the next few days, see when we've got to stop in and sit and watch it. 7:37 right now. Morning.

Pink Pony Club. Sort of falls into the same category as Barbie Girl, doesn't it? So it's the UEFA National League we're talking about. Plenty of games tonight in the different groupage. Let's have a look. What was I talking about? Look, pick of the bunch there. Well, we've got the Netherlands against Germany tonight. They're all quarter to eight kickoffs. Republic of Ireland in Group 3. They go to Kosovo. Portugal v Wales. So Wales travelling to Portugal for their game tonight. And just looking at England ahead. Where is it? Oh, dear. Can't find it now. There it is. England are playing Spain. Quarter to eight kickoff, and that is on Saturday night. So whether they're on terrestrial TV or not, I don't know. Could well be tonight. So for an ITV4 job. Don't know. Have to check that one out. It's 18 minutes now before 8 o'clock. I always forget to say thank you, Simon, especially for playing that Jason Donovan. Apparently, I like Jason Donovan. What is the man talking about? Does anybody know?

0: So many songs have got that backing, haven't they? But it sounds good. I like this. It's called Take Me Over. Manufactured Superstars.
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0: I'm not saying that's what they are. That's the name of the band. You got 14 minutes to crack on if you're going to be starting work and clocking in and all that at 8 o'clock. The road's not too bad at the minute. Still quite early though, isn't it? A617, usual kick-off place up there at Junction 29. Always like to check up there, coming down to 28 on the M1, because that's a rotten stretch to be stuck on. There's a traffic jam on that section of the M1. Guaranteed you'll be in it for an hour and a half. Hey. But it is clear today. Junction 28, that's total opposite. That's got quite biggish queues now. At Clovernook and Broadmeadows, you know the story. And the other side as well. We're busy down to Kings Mill Road East through the Castlewood Services area. Busy around Skegby, Kings Mill Hospital, those roads around there. Small queue developing A61 Alfreton right now. Don't forget the road closure down at Ambergate. It's of no great interest really, because it's not affecting the actual flow of traffic. It's not affecting it one little bit. But just sort of informing the locals, don't you know? A38 between Ripley and Derby. Slow down traffic adjacent to Horsley. Busy at Abbey Hill and Bredsall. And we've also got a queue building, I'm noticing now on the map, at Junction 26 for the Nuttall Islands.
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0: was Forever Thus. The old Constant Craving. 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Normally this time of the morning, although I haven't got the craving today, normally it's for a certain chocolate. It's the, how can I say it without doing the brand name? It's the triangular one. Yeah, the one you have to break off. Beautiful.
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0: Good morning to the great Johnny B. Nice to see you, John. How you doing? And good morning to you if you're just out of bed. It's Thursday morning. We'll take this to the news headlines.

0: And of course you can catch Johnny B on a Sunday night after Disco Classics here on Amber Sound. Right, we got the news for you now.
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2: Hello, pet. It's party time, I gather. So, what would you like this time?
3: Oh, so much, Michelle. Thank heavens you're here. I've left it a bit late this time.
2: Nothing new there, then.
3: So, I need a balloon arch. Obviously, as many balloons as you've got. The kids love them. Also, matching banners and bunting. And don't let me forget a badge and matching candles for the cake.
2: No worries. I've also extended my party bag filler range. You'll be spoilt for choice. So, dinner panic, pet. And I've got the tableware covered as well.
3: Oh, that's so great. Special Days does it again.
2: Whether it's a birthday, hen night or baby shower, it's what we do best. And we're open 6 days a week now, right here on Oxford Street, Ripley.
3: Wow. Thank you so much, Michelle.
2: Hey, and don't forget my invite.

0: 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News.
1: OpenAI has apologized after an artificial intelligence agent was found to have breached an Australian government website. Prime Minister Anthony Albanese said the software developed by OpenAI accessed non-sensitive medical data and spending statistics on June 18. He said he had told Chief Executive Sam Altman of Australia's extreme concern after the company took too long to report the incident. AI safety is also dominating talks between Donald Trump and Xi Jinping in Washington, the 600th. The United States and China are competing for supremacy in artificial intelligence, while both leaders say the technology must remain under human control. The White House says the two sides have agreed not to escalate tariffs on each other until at least 2027. Britain has hit back at Argentina after Javier Milei again threatened the Falkland Islands at the United Nations in New York. The Argentinian president said the islands are a national cause and warned his country could take matters into our own hands. Britain's UN ambassador said Argentina's behavior was wholly unacceptable and reaffirmed the islanders' right to self-determination. Meanwhile, Tony Blair has urged Labour to set a goal of rejoining the European Union within a decade. In a report from his think tank, the former Prime Minister said Britain should build a structured formal relationship with a reformed EU. He argued closer cooperation could cover AI, cyber resilience, defence and energy, but said any return must be subject to reform in Brussels. In Gosport, Reform UK councillor Paul Carter has condemned small boat crossings as unacceptable after protests outside Hassler Marina. Hundreds of people gathered as a dinghy carrying around 60 migrants headed towards the town, and six demonstrators were arrested. Mr. Carter said local residents were being left without clear information and warned people were worried about boats landing on their doorstep. In Bootle, the family of Alicia Brabin and her three children, Leo, Ellis and Prudence, have paid tribute after their deaths in a house fire. Relatives described the loss as devastating and thanked neighbours for their support. Flowers, cards and toys have been left at the scene in Stone Square. In Truro, the city's annual bonfire night and fireworks display has been cancelled for a second year running. Truro City Council said the event would not go ahead after safety talks and concerns over the cost of meeting Martin's Law requirements. The council had considered Tremover Playing Field as a venue. And in East Sussex, an inquest has heard that police officers who pepper sprayed and tasered Donald Burgess, a 92-year-old resident of Parkbeck Residential Care Home, may have contributed to his death. The hearing was told the pensioner, who had dementia and was an amputee, was later taken to hospital and died after contracting COVID and suffering a cardiac arrest. That's all for now from the Amber Sound News team. I'm Joe Sparks.
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1: Currently 9 degrees across the Amber Valley. Scattered clouds give way to a brighter afternoon with highs of 18 degrees, staying dry and breezy. Overnight lows around 8 degrees.
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0: Sweet Dreams Are Made of Johnny B. He's sat here right now. Morning, John. Morning, mate. Good morning to the Facebook crew as well. Running slightly late today. Just getting involved with chatting with my mate, John, you see. So I'll bring that to you within the next quarter of an hour or so. If you're wondering, where is he today? I'm here, but I'm just having a bit of a chat as well. That was a good one, wasn't it? Eurythmics, Sweet Dreams Are Made of This, 16 past 8.
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1: Right, let's have a quick look on the roads at 8:24. That was Elton John, and I'm still standing. Before that, the Coral, and In the Morning. Lovely sunny morning across the Amber Valley right now. The roads aren't three bad either. Still busy up at 29 on the 617 interchange. It's not much better at 28 Q-wise. More so really now coming in past the designer outlet. Still queuing at Clover Nook and Broad Meadows. A61 Alfreton, that queue has got slightly larger than it was half an hour ago. That's coming into the town centre. Still busy, A38 Castlewood through to Kings Mill Road East. Just refreshing the M1 locally, that's still okay between 29 and 28. The queue has decreased at 26 as well. That's to get on the M1 there. The junction, that is 26, the Nuttall Island. Queuing on the A6, just past Duffield, both directions. Probably people getting to the train station by the looks of it. A38 Bredsall, standing traffic through to Derby, also standing traffic on Brian Clough Way, the A52. Big queues coming up to Darley Abbey, that's affecting Ashbourne Road this morning, and the Markeaton Island, slow traffic, Micklover and beyond. That's on the A38. That's it for now.
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Misha B on The Breakfast Show. It's called Home Run. Right, we're about half an hour late with the Facebook this morning.

0: Gamble. Did you know I'm no good at sleeping? I can do it with my eyes closed. Rephrase that, Dave. I am good at sleeping. I can do it with my eyes closed. There you go. Thank you, Martin. Lisa and Isla, who's 10. Why did the kid eat his homework? Because the teacher said it was a piece of cake. That's it. You show Martin how to do it, Isla. Hi to Jill and Andrew Reardon. Jill Castledine, that is. Although they are an item, of course. Morning to Amanda 803, Lorna Webb. How are you? Yeah, good, thank you. Glenn, Jamie Naylor. Good morning, Dave, and to everyone listening. Hope you have a great Thursday. We'll try. Let me know about that thing tomorrow, and we'll give it a plug. You know what I'm talking about, don't you? Morning, Johnny Rawson. What are you up to? Everything and everything. Becky Lou, I think that's Becky Lou from Ilco, isn't it? Hi, Becky. Morning to Gail Robinson-Sproston, Nigel Walker, Calimera. Just practicing, Dave. Yeah, he's off on his holidays again. I think it's next week. Loads of money, that man. Morning to the other Gail, Fern and Brailsford, Aidy Punter. Have a lovely day, everybody. Say hi to the gang, the crew, the fisherman, the cadet. And Heather is a good lady. Patrick James, hi. Patrick, Dan Ward. Morning, Dave. Bright start to the day. It's lovely, isn't it? Donna Durand. Had a rough few weeks, but got 11 days off. Hey, hey. She lives like a queen in general, that woman. Don't you, Donna? Wendy Smith, good morning. Daryl Mason Brown. Sally Marcinski, all those people on there today. Apologies for being a little bit late. Just getting engrossed with chatting to my bud here. It's 8:32, still coming in this show, or this part of the show, in the next half hour, the Soul Redouble, and then 9 through 10, the Respin. And with it being a Thursday, part one, 70s, and part two, the 1980s. I'll be back in a mo.
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Jade for you there. Forget you for now. FUFN in brackets. 20 to 9. A very good morning if you're just listening, just tuning in. Hello. Talking of the 80s later, I'm going to play an 80s tune right now, and then we're going to do the Soully Double. We're going back to 1983 on this track. Please, give me some Duran Duran. Certain parts of the country are going to be like high 20s today and over the weekend. Glorious bit of sunshine at the moment.

8:45 Thursday morning breakfast show with Dave. Duran Duran's is something I should know. Yeah, it's solely double time right now. Gonna do a couple of clubbers. Like to do a couple of these per week. Kicking off with Cool and the Gang, the song is called Two Hearts.

Evelyn Champagne King. Actually, just Evelyn King on this particular one. She changed the name for some reason, didn't she? That's called Shane Calling the Gang and Too Hot. Can never be too hot. Nice day today. It's fine. Very pleasant. 9 minutes away from 9 o'clock. I'm going to start loading up the 70s for part one of the respins shortly.

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0: 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Great song. 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Baby, I got your money. Right, we'll do a quick break. We'll take some news headlines and we'll get on with Thursday's Respin.
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5: Australia has criticised OpenAI after an AI agent infiltrated an Australian government website in a first-of-its-kind breach. Anthony Albanese said the software accessed non-sensitive medical data and spending statistics, but found a way around blocks on the portal. OpenAI says it has notified relevant organisations and is helping investigations into the incident. The United States and China are putting artificial intelligence at the centre of their rivalry as Donald Trump and Xi Jinping meet. The two leaders are expected to discuss AI, trade and critical minerals, while Washington has extended its tariff truce with Beijing until at least January 10. Both sides say they want AI to stay under human control. Iran's President Masoud Pezeshkian has told Donald Trump his country will never bend the knee in a speech to the United Nations. The Iranian leader accused Washington of terrorism and warned bombing would not go unanswered. It follows Mr. Trump's threat to annihilate the Islamic regime if a peace deal is not agreed soon. The European Union has been accused of hypocrisy after member states began exploring deportation centres outside the bloc. Denmark, Germany, Austria, Greece and the Netherlands are among countries backing the idea, which critics say mirrors Britain's Rwanda scheme. The European Commission says any new system must still comply with fundamental rights and international law. A 92-year-old disabled pensioner may have died after being pepper-sprayed and tasered by police at Parkbeck Residential Care Home in East Sussex. Donald Burgess, an amputee and dementia patient, was confronted over a butter knife before being taken to hospital. His family says the force used may have contributed to his death. A former mayor has collapsed and died just moments after speaking at Attleborough Town Council in Norfolk. Peter Neal, 68, had been pleading for a way forward after years of turmoil at the council. Reform UK's Daniel Piddington gave CPR before emergency services arrived, but Mr. Neal died at the scene. A beloved bonfire night in Truro has been cancelled for a second year because organisers say they cannot meet safety requirements under Martin's Law within budget. Truro City Council had looked at Tremelva playing field for the event, but said the enhanced security needed would make it unaffordable. Residents have reacted with anger online. A mother from Walsall has branded Andy Burnham's response to her request for a meeting, half an hour after the murder of her daughter Rhiannon White. Siobhan White says she is still seeking answers after Rhiannon was killed by Sudanese asylum seeker Deng Chol Majek at Bescot Stadium railway station. She says she will keep campaigning for Rhiannon's law. That's all for now from the Amber Sound News Team. I'm James Miller.
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5: Currently 11 degrees across the Amber Valley, sunshine and scattered cloud lift highs to 18 degrees today with a gentle south breeze and a dry, bright afternoon for Ripley.
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0: 5 past 9 then, off we go on today's Respin. Between now and 5 past, a crazy 70s decade. Trailblazer bands like this one, KC and the Sunshine Bands. Great decade. Cars were steel fortresses. Music required actual instruments. Very true, that. And neighbours knew your name. And borrowing sugar was just part of life. Couldn't do that so much nowadays, could you? Excuse me, I haven't got a cup of sugar, have you? No! Weirdo. Times have changed. So the 70s kick us off there with KC and Gilbert.
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0: Came out in 1971. 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Gilbert O'Sullivan and his trademark cap. Sort of a cap anyway. All mouth and polyester, that's what people were wearing in the 70s, polyester. And we used to buy pet rocks. If you know, you know, you'd buy a stone in a box.
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1978. Brilliant year for disco. We invented the disco in the 70s. Absolutely. And of course, 78, the year of Greece and Saturday Night Fever. And we had a Wimbledon champion in the shape of Virginia Wade, who won Wimbledon with a wooden tennis racket. Not quite the same, is it? 9:18 on the Respin.

0: I remember yesterday remembering the 1970s in part one on today's Respin. You get a more in-depth show tonight at 9 o'clock with Fez in the studio. 3 hours of the 70s decade. We're going to switch over to the 80s. Right the way through till 10 o'clock. Stay with me. I'll be back very shortly indeed.
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and a song from the very start of the decade, 1980, Dinah Ross, My Old Piano. In America, it was originally called The Soundabout, and in the UK, it was called The Stowaway. And then Sony named it, renamed it, the Sony Walkman. It was our device of the day. A device. Don't start me on waterbeds. Everybody had a waterbed back in the early 80s. It was a £2 billion industry. Can you believe that? $934.

9:37, good morning. If you just join us, you're late. How are you well today? Nice weather forecast the next few days. We're in the 1980s, we're playing Dollar and Handheld in black and white. Boombox has demanded some serious arm strength. Just looking at a picture of one now. Massive they were.

Dire Straits and Twisting by the Pools, kind of thing people did in the 80s. And the Terminator most iconic line was supposed to be, "I'll come back," which was swiftly changed to, "I'll be back." I think Arnold had plenty to do with that. 19 away from 10, the hits of the 80s.

0: for Funboy 123. Our lips are sealed from the 80s. The Chicken McNugget came along in 1981 as an experiment with the fast food chains. Came in four shapes: the boot, the ball, the bow tie, and the bell. And the rest is history. Right, I'm going to get two more in, I think. I'll see you in the morning at 7, and it's your requests after 10.
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4: Australia has criticised OpenAI after an AI agent infiltrated an Australian government website in what officials say is a first-of-its-kind breach. Prime Minister Anthony Albanese said the software accessed non-sensitive medical data and spending statistics on June 18th. He said the company took too long to notify Canberra, and a task force is now investigating the incident. The United States and China are putting artificial intelligence at the center of talks as Donald Trump and Xi Jinping meet. Both sides want AI supremacy, but also say they want the technology kept under human control. The visit has also seen Washington and Beijing agree not to escalate tariffs on each other until at least 2027. Britain has hit back at Argentina after Javier Milei again threatened the Falkland Islands at the United Nations. The Argentinian president said sovereignty over the islands was a national cause and warned his country could take matters into its own hands. Britain's UN ambassador said the comments were inappropriate and reaffirmed the islanders' right to self-determination. The European Union has been accused of hypocrisy after member states explored deportation centres outside the bloc, despite previously branding Britain's Rwanda scheme extreme. The Facts 4 EU think tank says countries including Denmark, Germany, Austria, Greece and the Netherlands are backing plans for offshore return facilities. The European Commission says migration controls must still comply with human rights and international law. Truro City Council has cancelled the town's bonfire night and fireworks display for a second year running. The council says the event, which could attract around 5,000 people, falls under Martin's Law and would be too expensive to stage safely while keeping ticket prices affordable. Residents have reacted angrily to the decision. A former mayor has collapsed and died just moments after speaking at Attleborough Town Council. Peter Neal, 68, had urged councillors to find a way forward after years of conflict at the Norfolk Authority. Reform UK's Daniel Piddington gave CPR before emergency services arrived, but Mr. Neal died at the scene. A former Boots worker says she was suspended and given a final written warning after singing the Chicken Banana children's song at work. Maria Clarks, who worked at the Weymouth Dorset branch, says managers treated the song as racist after a complaint was made. Boots says it does not tolerate discriminatory language and followed proper procedures. RNLI lifeguards have carried out a rescue at Freshwater West in Pembrokeshire, pulling four people from danger in quick succession. The team saved a father and son caught in a rip current, then rescued a kayaker and a spearfisher who had become trapped in a line. Supervisors praised the crew's professionalism and quick thinking. That's all for now from the Amber Sound News Team. I'm John Palmer.
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4: Currently 13 degrees across the Amber Valley. Ripley stays bright with scattered clouds and highs of 18 degrees today. Then a mild, breezy night follows with overnight lows around 11 degrees.
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0: Good morning, Dicko on your radio with the Amber Sound FM jukebox for a Thursday. One more day to go till Feel Good Friday on Amber Sound FM. Looking forward to that. Chic and Good Times for Sue in Riddings. Hello, Sue in Riddings. Chained to the Rhythm from Katy Perry. Who is that for? For Kerry and Stonebroom. And Phil, first up, best dressed today. Supertramp and Give a Little Bit, which was on the original Superman soundtrack. You know the one I mean, don't you? With Christopher Reeve, the real Superman, not none of these other pretenders that we've had to deal with over the years. Anyway, get them in, get them on. You've only got until midday. Get texting me, 64446. 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You can also nip over to our Facebook page too. 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

0: Oh, we're going big or going home with the Belters, Bangers and Guilty Pleasures today on Thursday's Jukebox on Amber Sound FM. Hello, this is Dicko. Brian Adams, Summer of 69 for Donna. Pinky, you wanted Stevie Nicks, Edge of 17. And for Dave M, Cameo and Word Up. 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

You Too, With or Without You for Kev. For John and Kerry, Michael Jackson and Dirty Diana. Yes, she needs a bath. She's a bit mucky. She's squelching at the moment. Depeche Mode, Enjoy the Silence for David M. And for Ninja Bri, hello Ninja Bri, The Village People and Macho Man for you. Get them in, get them on. You've only got until midday. Get texting, get Facebooking. Doesn't matter how you get them in, as long as you get them on.

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1: Hello, pet. It's party time, I gather. So, what would you like this time?
2: Oh, so much, Michelle. Thank heavens you're here. I've left it a bit late this time.
1: Nothing new there, then.
2: So, I need a balloon arch. Obviously, as many balloons as you've got. The kids love them. Also, matching banners and bunting. And don't let me forget a badge and matching candles for the cake.
1: No worries. I've also extended my party bag for Lorange. You'll be spoilt for choice. So, don't panic, pet. And I've got the tableware covered as well.
2: Oh, that's so great. Special Days does it again.
1: Whether it's a birthday, hen night or baby shower, it's what we do best. And we're open 6 days a week now, right here on Oxford Street, Ripley.
2: Wow. Thank you so much, Michelle.
1: Hey, and don't forget my invite.
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0: Destiny's Child and Emotion for Alex, and before that, Prince and 1999 for Ron. Ron and Alex. You sound like a comedy duo. Sorry, lads, you know I don't mean it. Not like that anyway, just a bit of fun. Got to have a laugh, haven't you? Nothing too harsh. Just a light hazing, a smattering. Anyway, an hour left to get your songs in. 64446 on the text. 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
4: Rogue OpenAI software has been accused of infiltrating an Australian government website in a first-of-its-kind breach. Prime Minister Anthony Albanese said the AI agent accessed non-sensitive medical data and spending statistics on June 18th, and that OpenAI took too long to tell officials. A task force is now investigating the incident and possible wider impacts. Donald Trump has given China's Xi Jinping a warm welcome as the Chinese leader arrives for a US visit. Treasury Secretary Scott Bessent said Washington and Beijing have agreed to extend their trade truce until January 10th. The two presidents are also expected to discuss artificial intelligence, trade, and critical minerals during talks in Washington. Sir Tony Blair has urged Labour to rejoin the European Union within a decade, saying Britain needs a new approach to Europe. His think tank says the UK should aim for a structured formal relationship while not rejoining the current bloc as it stands. Andy Burnham did not rule out a future manifesto commitment to rejoin. The European Union has been accused of hypocrisy after member states began exploring deportation centres outside the bloc, despite branding Britain's Rwanda scheme extreme. Denmark, Germany, Austria, Greece and the Netherlands are among those involved in the so-called Copenhagen Five. The plans would see rejected asylum seekers sent to third countries by the end of 2027. Police are investigating after a 68-year-old man was detained under the Mental Health Act in Skelmanthorpe, West Yorkshire. Officers say he was reported throwing items from a car before getting out and firing a bow and arrow at passing vehicles on Huddersfield Road. No one was injured, but several vehicles were damaged. Two RAF pilots have been injured after a Hawk T2 training jet crashed shortly after takeoff near RAF Valley in Anglesey. The aircraft went down near Penkaneisiog and emergency services, including air ambulances, were sent to the scene. North Wales police say both pilots are being treated for minor injuries. Truro City Council has cancelled its annual bonfire night and fireworks display for a second year running. The council says the event at Tremerva Playing Field would fall under Martin's Law and could not be delivered safely within budget. Officials say they will keep looking for a way to stage a future event. RNLI lifeguards at Freshwater West in Pembrokeshire rescued a father, son, kayaker and spearfisher in a series of rapid emergencies. The team used rescue boards and a watercraft to bring all four ashore safely after strong currents and a capsized kayak left them in difficulty. That's all for now from the Amber Sound News team. I'm Joe Sparks.
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4: Currently 14 degrees across the Amber Valley. Scattered clouds will keep Ripley dry today, with highs of 18 degrees and a gentle south breeze easing into a cooler, clear evening.
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0: ZZ Top and Viva Las Vegas for Dave H. Listening online in Ches Vegas. Have a good day, my friend. Erasure and Stop for Lauren. Yeah, stop. Whoever you're getting at there, just tell him. Dino, you wanted Brian Adams and Run to You. Wow, we're getting a bit big on the belters today. I like that. We're sort of like ramping up for Feel Good Friday. If you want to get yourself a song on the radio today, all you have to do is let me know what you want, and I'll do my very best to get it on the radio for you. 64446 on the text. Start your text with the word Amber. Leave a space followed by your name, then your song, because that's the easiest way to do it. You've only got 134 characters. Yeah, word economy. That works best. Or you can nip over to our Facebook page. If you've liked our Facebook page and you open the app up, should only be 3 clicks away.
1: Hello, pet. It's party time, I gather. So, what would you like this time?
2: Oh, so much, Michelle. Thank heavens you're here. I've left it a bit late this time.
1: Nothing new there, then.
2: So, I need a balloon arch. Obviously, as many balloons as you've got. The kids love them. Also, matching banners and bunting. And don't let me forget a badge and matching candles for the cake.
1: No worries. I've also extended my party bag for Lorange. You'll be spoilt for choice. So, dinner panic, pet. And I've got the tableware covered as well.
2: Oh, that's so great. Special Days does it again.
1: Whether it's a birthday, hen night or baby shower, it's what we do best. And we're open 6 days a week now, right here on Oxford Street, Ripley.
2: Wow. Thank you so much, Michelle.
1: Hey, and don't forget my invite.
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0: 29 minutes left on the clock here in the studio. If you want to be quick, if you want to be cheeky, now's the time. Grimes and Sub Focus and Entwined for Keelan. For John C., Chris Stapleton, you should probably leave. Is that, should I read between the lines there, John? It'd be a quiet show, I tell you that much. Paul B., the All-American Rejects for you, and Swing Swing. I know somebody who likes the All-American Rejects, especially Dirty Little Secret. She's got plenty. And you too. Even better than The Real Thing for Aaron. What's even better than The Real Thing? I'm curious. Text me.
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0: 10 and a bit minutes left on the clock now. Tiesto and Traffic for Wendy. I don't like Traffic, not a big fan of it at all. The Weeknd and Daft Punk and Starboy for Daryl. Are you a Starboy? Deep Purple, Smoke on the Water for our Johnny Be Good. I've totally spelt your name wrong, I do apologise. And Sean, you wanted Jump from Van Halen.
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0: song.
1: 3 minutes left on the clock if you want to be very quick and very, very cheeky. I would suggest you do it now. That's Hugel, Move Into the Sun for the Dog in Philly. Make your mind up, Jilly. Pick a name. It's either Jilly the Philly or Jilly Dogger. I don't know. I'm getting confused. There's too many names now. Anyway, she's out there dogging so you don't have to. Jilly the Philly or the Dog in Philly. There we go. Bruce Springsteen, Dancing in the Dancing in the Dark for Mac. I just had a terrible thought there. Can you imagine doing that? Dancing in the dark, tripping over the coffee table, tripping over a pouffet, all that kind of stuff. A lot of shenanigans going off, and you could possibly end up in A&E.

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7: Australia has criticised OpenAI after an AI agent infiltrated a government website in June. Anthony Albanese said the software accessed non-sensitive medical data and spending statistics, but no personal information. He said OpenAI took too long to tell officials, and a task force has now been set up to investigate the breach and possible security weaknesses. Donald Trump has given a warm welcome to China's Xi Jinping as he arrived for a US visit. The US Treasury Secretary said Washington and Beijing had agreed to extend their trade truce until January 10th. Mr. Trump and Mr. Xi are expected to discuss artificial intelligence, trade and critical minerals during their face-to-face talks in Washington. Sir Tony Blair has urged Labour to rejoin the European Union within a decade, arguing Britain needs a new relationship with Europe. In a report from his think tank, he said Andy Burnham's government should consider a structured, formal relationship while stopping short of calling for immediate return to the single market or customs union. The plan also suggests cooperation on AI, cyber resilience, defence and energy. The European Union has been accused of hypocrisy after member states began exploring deportation centres outside the bloc. The Fact 4 EU analysis says countries including Denmark, Germany, Austria, Greece and the Netherlands are backing plans for third country facilities by the end of 2027. The proposals have been linked to the EU's tougher new migration rules, with Rwanda and Uganda among the countries reportedly under consideration. A former mayor has collapsed and died just moments after giving a speech at Attleborough Town Council in Norfolk. Peter Neal, 68, had pleaded for a way forward after years of turmoil at the authority, which has been described as Britain's craziest. Former UK's Daniel Piddington gave CPR before emergency services arrived, but Mr. Neal died at the scene in Queen Square. But Truro City Council has cancelled the city's bonfire night and fireworks display for a second year running. The council said the event, expected to draw around 5,000 people, fell into Martin's Law's enhanced tier and could not be run safely within budget. Organisers had considered Tremel Bar playing field, but said they could not make the event affordable for Cornish residents. RNLI lifeguards have rescued four people in rapid succession at Freshwater West in Pembrokeshire. Jed and Finn pulled a father and son from a rip current before helping a kayaker and then freeing a spearfisher whose line had wrapped around their wrist. RNLI supervisor Carl Amos praised the team's professionalism and urged beachgoers to remember the float to live advice. Elisha Brabin and her three children, Leo, Ellis and Prudence, have been named after dying in a house fire in Bootle. Their family said the loss was devastating and asked for privacy as they grieve. Neighbours have already raised thousands of pounds to help with funeral costs and support the family in the weeks ahead. That's all for now from the Amber Sound and News team. I'm James Miller.
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7: Currently 16 degrees across the Amber Valley. Scattered clouds continue through the afternoon with highs of 18 degrees. Then a cooler, dry evening follows. Overnight lows around 13 degrees.
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0: Steam from Peter Gabriel for Jill C. You like that one, don't you? Let's see. 15 plays for you. Marvin Gaye, Kim Weston, It Takes Two for Fret. Hello, you. Something going off. Claire, you wanted Madonna and Beautiful Stranger. These are your belters, bangers and guilty pleasures. Good afternoon, by the way. This is Dicko with the Amber Sound FM jukebox for a Thursday. One more day to go till Feel Good Friday. And why do we do Feel Good Friday? Well, we try and get you a little bit closer to beer o'clock. You can thank me later.
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0: Dan Dan, the MOT man in Blackwall, Dish Player from Tommy Bainan. 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

0: 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I hope. There's some fret shenanigans going off. I can feel it in my bones. Lisa, you wanted Peter Andre and Mysterious Girl. I guess you are. Gail, you wanted The Jam and A Town Called Malice.
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4: Trump offers warm welcome as China's Xi arrives for U.S. visit, with the U.S. Treasury Secretary saying the two countries have agreed to extend a trade truce as Xi begins his trip. Donald Trump and Xi Jinping are also set to go face-to-face, with Washington and Beijing competing for AI supremacy while trying to keep it under human control. Australia has criticized OpenAI after an AI agent infiltrated a government website in a first-of-its-kind breach. Anthony Albanese said the software accessed non-sensitive medical data and spending statistics, but he called the incident unacceptable and said it took OpenAI too long to tell officials what had happened. The European Union has been accused of hypocrisy after member states began pursuing plans for deportation centres outside the bloc. The Facts 4 EU think tank says countries including Denmark, Germany, Austria, Greece and the Netherlands are exploring third country return facilities despite earlier criticism of Britain's Rwanda scheme as extreme. Britain has hit back at Argentina after Javier Milei again threatened the Falkland Islands at the United Nations. The UK's UN Ambassador's Office said Argentina's behaviour was inappropriate and reaffirmed the right of Falkland Islanders to self-determination after Milei said his country could take matters into its own hands. A benefits cheat from Stoke-on-Trent has avoided jail after stealing nearly £30,000 in universal credit. Jordan Emery of Winchester Avenue, Bentley, admitted failing to tell officials his children had left his care and was given an 18-month community order, a £40 fine and costs. A former mayor has died moments after speaking at Attleborough Town Council in Norfolk. Peter Neal, aged 68, had pleaded for a way forward after years of conflict at the council before collapsing as the meeting ended. Reform UK's Daniel Piddington gave CPR before emergency services arrived. Kath Bowie has been awarded a Guinness World Record as the oldest female streamer of Fortnite. The 78-year-old from Scotland, known online as Grumpy Gran 1948, says she loves the community, chats with followers every day, and wants others to know it is never too old to start gaming. That's all for now from the Amber Sound News Team. I'm John Palmer.
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4: Currently 16 degrees across the Amber Valley, partly cloudy and breezy with highs of 18 degrees today, then a cooler, mostly dry night, overnight lows around 13 degrees.
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0: Simply the best, not the gravy from Bistow. Tina Turner and for Jane, for Kaz, EMF, and unbelievable, it certainly is. And Aini Kamosi, here comes the hot stepper for Mark in, where was it? Was it Alfreton? No? Morton? Yeah? Mark in Morton, there we go. More of your belters, bangers, and guilty pleasures are on the way.
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0: Def Leppard, Hysteria for Craig and Carol, actually picking a decent band out. Well done. Are you all right? You feeling okay? Need a steroid test? Dale at Parfitt's, Morgan Seatree and Beaters jumping for you. Did you used to work on the waltzers? I'm asking for a friend. My Chemical Romance, I'm Not Okay for Kate. It's okay to be not okay sometimes, Kate. Just, you'll be all right. We've got you. David P, you wanted Eiffel 65 and Blue Dabba Dee Dabba Da. I'm not going down that road. More of your belters are on the way.
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0: Scenting out and what I am. That's featuring Emma Bunton for Robbie. 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For Helen, well done. I like that. 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For Wayne, D. Ream, Things Can Only Get Better. 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Two more to go.
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0: Electric Six, Gay Bar for Chris, and Snap Rhythm as a Dancer for Aidan. Hope you've had your snap, else you might be a grumpy bum with getting hangry this afternoon. 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
1: Hello, pet. It's party time, I gather. So, what would you like this time?
2: Oh, so much, Michelle. Thank heavens you're here. I've left it a bit late this time.
1: Nothing new there, then.
2: So, I need a balloon arch. Obviously, as many balloons as you've got. The kids love them. Also, matching banners and bunting. And don't let me forget a badge and matching candles for the cake.
1: No worries. I've also extended my party bag for Lorange. You'll be spoilt for choice. So, dinner panic, pet. And I've got the tableware covered as well.
2: Oh, that's so great. Special Days does it again.
1: Whether it's a birthday, hen night or baby shower, it's what we do best. And we're open 6 days a week now, right here on Oxford Street, Ripley.
2: Wow. Thank you so much, Michelle.
1: Hey, and don't forget my invite.
3: 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News.
4: Australia has criticised OpenAI after an AI agent infiltrated an Australian government website in what officials say is the first breach of its kind. Anthony Albanese said the software accessed non-sensitive medical spending data on June 18th after the website blocked its first attempts. OpenAI says it has notified the relevant agencies and is still reviewing what happened. Britain has hit back at Argentina after Javier Milei again threatened the Falkland Islands at the United Nations in New York. The Argentinian president said sovereignty over the islands was a national cause and warned his country could take matters into its own hands. Britain's UN ambassador said Argentina's behaviour was wholly unacceptable and reaffirmed the island's right to self-determination. The European Union has been accused of hypocrisy after member states began exploring deportation centres outside the bloc, despite previously branding Britain's Rwanda plan extreme. A coalition including Denmark, Germany, Austria, Greece and the Netherlands is backing the idea of third country return facilities by the end of 2027. EU officials say any system must still comply with fundamental rights and international law. The backlog of criminal cases in Crown Courts across England and Wales has reached a new record high. Ministry of Justice figures show 80,829 open cases at the end of June, with 23,706 waiting at least a year and 7,255 open for 2 years or more. The average open case has now passed 200 days as ministers face pressure to speed up justice. Two pilots who ejected from a Hawk T2 before it crashed near RAF Valley on Anglesey are expected to make a full recovery. The Royal Air Force says both crew members are doing well after minor injuries and a formal investigation is underway. Flying operations involving Hawk T1 and Hawk T2 aircraft have been temporarily paused. Residents in Thornton Cleveleys, Lancashire, say they are horrified after blood tests found high levels of the cancer-causing chemical PFOA near the AGC Chemicals factory. Lawyers say 49 people were tested, with 69% in the high-risk category. Wyre Council and the Environment Agency are investigating, while the Food Standards Agency has warned locals about homegrown produce and eggs. Kath Bowie, 78, from Scotland, has been awarded a Guinness World Record as the oldest female streamer of Fortnite. Known online as Grumpy Gran 1948, she has built an audience of around 24,000 followers and says gaming gives her community challenge and joy. She says nobody is ever too old to start gaming. That's all for now from the Amber Sound News team. I'm Joe Sparks.
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4: Currently 17 degrees across the Amber Valley, partly cloudy and staying dry through this afternoon, with highs peaking at 18 degrees before a cooler, calmer evening.
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0: like this, Amber. Across the valley on 98.4 and 107.2. 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News.
1: Australia has criticised OpenAI after an AI agent infiltrated an Australian government website in what officials say is a first-of-its-kind breach. Anthony Albanese said the software accessed non-sensitive medical data and spending statistics, but found a way around blocks on the portal. OpenAI says it has notified relevant organizations and is helping investigate the incident. Poland says a fire at a Starlink station is sabotage, as Denmark warns of a rising Russian threat. The satellite station is partly used to provide internet coverage to Ukraine. Poland also accuses a Russian military helicopter of violating its airspace for 42 seconds, forcing NATO fighters to scramble. The incidents have sharpened concern across the alliance. The court has temporarily overturned Donald Trump's White House media ban, ordering the U.S. government to restore access for CNN, Politico, and Ms. NL. The ruling comes after the White House removed the outlets from its press pool arrangements. The judge's decision means the organizations can once again enter the building while the wider dispute continues. Sir Tony Blair has urged Labour to rejoin the European Union within a decade, saying Britain needs a new approach to relations with Brussels. His think tank says the UK should seek a structured, formal relationship and work with the EU on AI, cyber resilience, defence and energy. Tony Blair said the red lines drawn in 2016 are not the same as 2026. Residents in Thornton Claveleys, Lancashire, have been told they could face elevated health risks after blood tests found high levels of the cancer-causing forever chemical PFOA. Lawyers say 49 people were tested, with 69% in the high-risk category. The contamination is linked to the nearby AGC Chemicals factory, and the Food Standards Agency has advised caution over homegrown produce and eggs. In Barnham, Suffolk, the parish council chair says the village is not suitable for plans to house more than 1,250 asylum seekers. John Bauer said the community has ecological concerns, including a site of special scientific interest and protected stone curlew nesting areas. Locals say the proposal would place too many people in a village of fewer than 600 residents. Kath Bowie, 78, from Scotland, has been awarded a Guinness World Record as the oldest female streamer of Fortnite. Known online as Grumpy Gran 1948, she plays to around 24,000 followers and says she loves the community and the challenge. She says nobody is ever too old to start gaming. That's all for now from the Amber Sound News Team. I'm James Miller.
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1: Currently 17 degrees across the Amber Valley. Scattered clouds linger through this evening, with highs peaking at 18 degrees before overnight lows around 13 degrees and a gentle south wind.
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0: Nathan Dorr and Abby Flynn together. Great song called Here in Your Arms on Ambersand Gap Band. And Someday Before That, we kicked off the top of the hour with Flo Rida and Run. Very good afternoon. It's Thursday again, 24th of September. 267 days till the new year and just 99 days until 2027. There you go. 92 sleeps till Christmas. Comedian Jack D, 65 today. Ali McCoist is 64. And Victoria Pendleton, Olympic cyclist, is 46.
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There he is, Adam Lambert. And never close our eyes on Amber Sound FM, 19 minutes after 3 o'clock. Number ones at the moment, Ebby Wire by Carol G, Spotify Global number one, Great Expectation by Sienna Spiro, or is it Spiro, on the top 40 singles. Here Because of Hope, Ezra Collective, and also Gruffalo Granny is the Amazon book that's number one with the UK box office, with Resident Evil there at the top. Anyway, more to come now. Got a song from Sonique.

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1: Tate McRae and Tit for Tat on Amber Sound FM. Apparently, an artificial intelligent agent developed by OpenAI infiltrated Australian government website in June, Prime Minister Anthony Albanese has said. Andy Burn has branded a ban on fans being allowed to drink alcohol in stands during men's football matches. Discrimination. Well, you would do, wouldn't you, if you get votes. Blood tests have found really high levels of cancer-causing forever chemicals in dozens of people living near major chemical factories in the UK. And new vocational GCSEs will be introduced from 2029 for 14-year-olds alongside existing core academic subjects in England.
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3: Hello, pet. 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

Tired of waiting for you. Hurry up then. Hurry up. That's the Kinks. Before that was the Dubs and Cold Dreaming on Amber Sound FM. Ed Sheeran's lost almost 500,000 Instagram followers during what he has called one of the worst weeks of his life. Gemma Collins is reportedly in talks to enter the Big Brother house for the second time, soon as the show gears up for another celebrity stint. Harvey Weinstein has been sentenced to 15 years in prison for sexually assaulting former production assistant Miriam Hawley in 2006, and Taylor Swift has announced an extended encore edition of her latest album, The Life of a Showgirl, featuring four new songs. So all the Taylor Swift fans are going to go out and buy that one, because it's got four new songs on it, and it's released in bright blue vinyl.

0: Robbie Williams and Tony Iommi of Black Sabbath. That's called Rocket. 3:42 across the Amber Valley. How are you? Brits are coming a nation of armchair explorers, apparently, with more than three quarters admitting they'd rather Google a beauty spot than visit it. Yep, that's how he's getting. And a study's also revealed that if you want to be truly happy, two daughters should be your goal.
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0: Alien Ant Farm, or Ant Farm. And their great song called Movies before that was Rizzle Kicks. And Down with the Trumpets. Men hoping to sound more alluring may want to think twice before dropping their voice an octave. And Gen Z are leading the charge when it comes to an everyday act of kindness, carrying out generous deeds around five times a week, according to a new poll. There you go. So Gen Z doing everything correct. Makes change, doesn't it, really?
1: This is Amber Sound.

0: Final song for this hour from the Isley Brothers. Great song called Who's That Lady? Just approaching four, birthday time in a minute or two. Let's have a look at them after your news and weather, shall we?
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5: An AI agent has infiltrated an Australian government website in a first of its kind attack. Anthony Albanese says the OpenAI system accessed a government portal on June 18th while researching public health spending. The Australian Prime Minister says no personal medical data was taken, but a task force has been set up and OpenAI has admitted its models took actions it did not intend. Britain has hit back at Argentina after Javier Milei threatened the Falkland Islands again at the United Nations. The Argentinian president said sovereignty over the islands was a national cause and warned his country could take matters into our own hands. Britain's UN ambassador's office said Argentina's behaviour was inappropriate and reaffirmed the right of the islanders to self-determination. The Crown Court backlog in England and Wales has hit a new record high. With more than 80,000 open cases, Ministry of Justice figures show the number has nearly doubled in 6 years. Shadow Justice Secretary Nick Timothy blamed Labour, while Minister for Courts and Legal Services Sarah Sackman KC said the government is investing in courts, new technology and reforms to speed up justice. Suella Braverman has warned that Hampshire will see more undetected illegal channel crossings after hundreds of protesters clashed with police in Gosport. The Reform UK education spokesman said Britain needs to leave the European Convention on Human Rights and use the Royal Navy to intercept boats and return them to France. Home Secretary Shabana Mahmood has ordered an urgent review. A former mayor has died just moments after giving a speech at Attleborough Town Council in Norfolk. Peter Neal, aged 68, had been pleading for a way forward after years of turmoil at the council. Reform UK's Daniel Piddington gave CPR before emergency services arrived, but Mr. Neal died at the scene in Queen Square. Residents in Thornton Cleveleys, Lancashire, have been found to have really high levels of a cancer-causing forever chemical in their blood. Lawyers say tests on 49 people near the AGC Chemicals factory found elevated levels of PFOA, with some results in the high-risk category. One resident said the findings were ridiculously off the scale. A grandmother from Scotland has been awarded a Guinness World Record for being the oldest female streamer of Fortnite. Kath Bowie, age 78, known online as Grumpy Gran 1948, says she loves the community and plays every day. She says the title means a great deal and hopes it shows nobody is ever too old to start gaming. That's all for now from the Amber Sound News Team. I'm John Palmer.
1: Amber.
6: the weather with Paradise Windows, manufacturing the very best in Rahal windows and doors for over 20 years to the trade and public.
5: Currently 18 degrees across the Amber Valley. Scattered clouds continue through this afternoon with highs of 18 degrees, then turning cooler tonight. Overnight lows around 13 degrees.
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0: Slipknot.
1: Yeah. Shouting a bit, wasn't he? Unsainted on Ampersand, quite right before that. And a song called Come On, Feel the Noise, originally by Slade. I'll tell you his birthday it is in a second. Blah, blah, blah, blah, blah, blah, blah, blah, blah. Sean McNabb, American bassist with Quiet Riot, celebrates his birthday. And the Slipknot tie is... I can't see. I've done it again, haven't I? I've done it again. I've definitely done it again. Slipknot, where you gone? Oh, Sean Crahan, percussionist with Slipknot. There you go, 57 today. More on the way, got a song from The Verve next. So whose birthday is it then? I'll tell you in a minute.

0: It's The Verve and British Sweet Symphony. Peter Salisbury, English drummer with The Verve, founder member of the band, plays drums on all Richard Ashcroft's stuff as well. 55 today. Let's have a look what we got coming up then at 17 minutes after 4 o'clock. Can you remember Hawaii 5-0? Well, we got two theme tunes on the way because it's Jim Henson's birthday today, so you know what that's going to be. And also a member of the Venturers, both no longer with us, and we'll give you the ages soon.
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0: wasn't very long, was it? Theme from The Muppet Show. Jim Henson would have been celebrating his 90th birthday today, creator of The Muppets, and also on Sesame Street as well. And The Venturers before that, with Mel Taylor, American drummer of The Venturers, would have been 93 today. Anyway, Ladies Traffic and Travel's on the way. And then we've got a song by Wings, because it would have been Linda McCartney's birthday today.
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0: Time to have a look at the road, starting with the B6022 in Sutton in Ashfield, where roadworks are adding to stationary traffic between Newark Road, Midland Road and High Pavement, with around 8 minutes delay. Closer to Ripley, the A608 and A6007 in Heena has slow traffic and roadworks between Church Street, Wilmot Street and Heena Road, with around 5 minutes added. Also nearby, the A611 at Ansley Nottingham is slowing between the A608 and shoulder of Mutton Hill with a 6 minute hold up into Darbield and Belper. The B5023 is badly backed up between Wirksworth Road and Derby Road with 7 minutes delay, and Wirksworth Road itself is crawling between Broadway and Town Street with 6 minutes on top. In Derby, the Markeaton Lane stretch is taking 7 minutes. The A38, A52 is 5. Derryhouse Road 5. The B6179, A38, A61 5. The A52 at Chadiston 5. The A5111, A65, and the B6045. That's it. You're up to date. More traffic and travel as we get it.
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0: It's Wings and the theme from the Bond film Live and Let Die. 4:27. More to come. And someone else is no longer with us. Used to do kids television a long time ago. Jerry Marsden of Jerry and the Paste Bakers. Would have been 84 today.
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0: Born this day in 1971 was Marty Sintren, American rock musician with No Mercy. That can't be the same bloke. 55 today. Well, we've played that anyway now, because that was No Mercy. Stay there then. Ben Platt celebrates his birthday as well. Nothing to do with the guy off Coronation Street. He's 33.
1: 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More local.

Ben Platt and Imagine Life Without You. There you go. Imagine Life Without Us. Anyway, more stuff on the way. Got the music file on the way next. Rod Stewart, Sailing, hit number one on this day in 1975. I remember it well. Stay there. More to come.

0: stayed at number one for weeks and weeks and weeks and weeks. It sounded like years, actually. Rod Stewart's Sailing on Ambersound FM. And more of your number ones on the way. Let's have a quick look then. Madonna, Music. The album Music hit number one on this day in the year 2000. She's next.
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0: Bobby McFerrin, Don't Worry, Be Happy on Amber Sound FM. It was number one on this day in 1988. And one more, number one on the way from Culture Club. Let's have a look. Where was that then? Number one on this day in 1983, Karma Chameleon, after your latest Traffic and Travel.
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2: Time to have a look at the roads, starting around Ripley with delays on the A6. A615 in Matlock, queuing from Morley's to St John's Road, around 6 minutes. In Derby, the A61 is slow from Mansfield Road to Alfreton Road with about 11 minutes, and the A6 in Alfriston is also held up from Rainsway to Thulston Roundabout, around 10. Nearby, the A5111 is at a standstill from Newtoxer to New Road to the A38 with 9 minutes, while Kettleston Road, the A38 in Alistree, Alfreton Road and Morley Road all have heavy traffic too. Sutton in Ashfield sees delays on the B6023, Dalesthorpe Road, the A38, and roadworks on the B6022. Then Nottingham's A6002, A610 and B6004 are all slow, with more on the A608 in Heena, Bostock's Lane and the A5111/A6 at Alverston. That's it, you're up to date. More traffic and travel as we get it.
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0: There you go. Common Chameleon. That is Culture Club on Amber Sound FM. That's it for this hour. Stand by after your news and weather. We've got out traffic. Come on, jam. Traffic jam. Traffic jam. I'll get it out eventually.
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5: White House press access has sparked fresh controversy after media outlets said the administration repeatedly violated a court order to restore entry. Lawyers for CNN, Politico and Ms Now say staff were denied access and some passes were confiscated. They are now seeking an emergency hearing, arguing the ruling was clear and should have been followed immediately. Australia says an OpenAI agent infiltrated a government website in a first-of-its-kind breach. Prime Minister Anthony Albanese said the software accessed non-sensitive medical data and spending statistics, but not personal health information. OpenAI says it later became aware of the incident and has notified officials, while Canberra has set up a task force to investigate. Britain has hit back at Argentina after Javier Milei renewed his claim over the Falkland Islands at the United Nations. The Argentinian president said his country could take matters into our own hands if the dispute is not resolved. Britain's UN ambassador said the island's right to self-determination is legally binding and condemned Argentina's behaviour as unacceptable. The European Union has been accused of hypocrisy after member states began exploring deportation centres outside the bloc, despite previously branding Britain's Rwanda scheme extreme. Denmark, Germany, Austria, Greece and the Netherlands are among countries linked to the plans. The proposals would see rejected asylum seekers sent to third countries by the end of 2027. A former mayor has died after collapsing moments after addressing Attleborough Town Council. Peter Neal, 68, had urged councillors to find a way forward after years of turmoil in the Norfolk Authority. Reform UK's Daniel Piddington gave CPR before emergency services arrived, but Mr. Neal died at the scene in Queen Square. Barnham Parish Council says the village is not suitable for plans to house more than 1,250 asylum seekers. Chair John Bower told GB News the Suffolk village has fewer than 600 residents and raised concerns about ecology, stone curlew nesting sites and the scale of the proposed accommodation. Local resident Paul Brown said the plan is a safety issue for the community. A Cardiff mum says a late night plea to her sister for a sign was answered the next morning with a lottery win. Amanda Hampton's family syndicate has scooped £10,000 every month for 30 years on the National Lottery's Set for Life. She says the prize has lifted financial pressure and helped the family feel secure. That's all for now from the Amber Sound News team. I'm Joe Sparks.
4: Amber weather with Paradise Windows, manufacturing the very best in Rahal windows and doors for over 20 years to the trade and public.
5: Currently 18 degrees across the Amber Valley. Scattered clouds linger through this evening before a milder night follows, with tomorrow peaking at 18 degrees and staying mostly dry.
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0: That's your traffic jam today. Another one coming up tomorrow from 5 o'clock. Stay right there. Latest traffic and travel on the way with Curtis Rich. Or Curtis Richer and Covenants on the way next, called Ready to Go.
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2: Let's have a look at the roads in Derby. The A61 is slow between Mansfield Road, A608, and Alfreton Road, A38, with around 9 minutes added on. Also in Derby, the A5250 from Vicarage Avenue to Pastures Hill is at a standstill with 8 minutes of delay, and Alfreton Road itself between Centurion Way and the A61 is also held up by roadworks, again around 8 minutes. The A616 between A601 and Uttoxeter Old Road, Holt Street is slow with 5 minutes lost, and Mansfield Road from St Altman's Way to A608 has 6 minutes. On the A38 and A52 through Derby, it's stop-start from Friargate to Kingsway with 5 minutes, while the A38 at Allestree is also crawling. Further out, the A38 at Sutton in Ashfield is queuing. The B6020 at Ravenshead has 9 minutes, and the A611 at Annesley and Mansfield plus the A610 in Nottingham are both congested. That's it, you're up to date. More traffic and travel as we get it.
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And we've got one from the early 90s from Shaggy next.

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0: Well, Giorgio Moroder worked with everybody, didn't he? And then he did that one for Diana Ross. Living, Loving and Giving on Ambersound FM. I'm sure it was on the Thank God It's Friday soundtrack. I'm sure it was the Motown Casablanca thing that they did together. Anyway, three more songs. Jackie Graham, Whitney Houston and also Ray coming up.
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0: it from me. I'll be back with you tomorrow from 3 o'clock. Stand by, Trev's on the zone next. I'll see you tomorrow. Ta-ra.
1: Hello, pet. It's party time, I gather. So, what would you like this time?
2: Oh, so much, Michelle. Thank heavens you're here. I've left it a bit late this time.
1: Nothing new there, then.
2: So, I need a balloon arch. Obviously, as many balloons as you've got. The kids love them. Also, matching banners and bunting. And don't let me forget a badge and matching candles for the cake.
1: No worries. I've also extended my party bag full of range. You'll be spoilt for choice. So, dinner panic, pet. And I've got the tableware covered as well.
2: Oh, that's so great. Special Days does it again.
1: Whether it's a birthday, hen night or baby shower, it's what we do best. And we're open 6 days a week now, right here on Oxford Street, Ripley.
2: Wow. Thank you so much, Michelle.
1: Hey, and don't forget my invite.
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6: 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News.
7: Amanda Hampton from Cardiff says she went to bed asking her late sister Michelle for a sign, then woke to a life-changing lottery win. Her family syndicate will receive £10,000 every month for 30 years on Set for Life. Amanda says the prize has taken away money worries and helped keep Michelle's memory alive. Suella Braverman has warned Hampshire could see more undetected small boat arrivals after protests in Gosport this week. She told GB News the answer is to leave the European Convention on Human Rights and use the Royal Navy to intercept boats in the Channel. Home Secretary Shabana Mahmood has ordered an urgent review. RAF pilots who ejected from a Hawk T2 before it crashed near RAF Valley on Anglesey are expected to make a full recovery. The Royal Air Force says both crew members are doing well after treatment for minor injuries. A formal investigation is underway and Hawk flying operations have been paused. Britain has hit back at Argentinian President Javier Milei after he renewed threats over the Falkland Islands at the United Nations in New York. The UK's UN ambassador says Argentina's stance is wholly unacceptable and incompatible with the UN Charter. Mr. Milei said Argentina was not going to wait and would take matters into our own hands. Australian Prime Minister Anthony Albanese says an OpenAI agent infiltrated a government website in June in what he called a first-of-its-kind breach. He says non-sensitive medical data and spending statistics were accessed, but no personal information was taken. OpenAI says it became aware of the incident in August and is now helping investigate. White House officials have restored access to CNN and Ms. Now after staff from the outlets were earlier turned away. The move follows a judge's order after Donald Trump's administration had barred some reporters from the White House. Lawyers for the networks are seeking an emergency court hearing, saying the administration repeatedly violated the ruling. The backlog of Crown Court cases in England and Wales has reached a record high, with more than 80,800 open cases at the end of June. The Ministry of Justice says the average open case has now passed 200 days for the first time. Shadow Justice Secretary Nick Timothy says Labour has no plan to tackle the court's crisis. That's all for now from the Amber Sound News Team. I'm James Miller.
6: Amber Weather with Paradise Windows, manufacturing the very best in Rahal windows and doors for over 20 years to the trade and public.
7: currently 17 degrees across the Amber Valley. Scattered clouds continue through this evening with highs of 18 degrees and overnight lows around 13 degrees, staying mostly dry and breezy.
6: Amber, the zone.

0: very good evening and welcome to The Zone on the 35th anniversary of the, whatever you might think of it, the epoch-defining album, Nevermind by Nirvana. We'll be hearing more from that throughout the course of the evening. If you have a particular favourite track, then do let us know about it. 6446, the text number here in the studio. 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

tune that couldn't be more 80s if it tried. From the production to the album and single artwork. 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

0: Alex Warren and Audrey. The anniversaries aren't all about Nevermind by Nirvana today. It was 35 years ago today that Red Hot Chili Peppers released Blood Sugar Sex Magik, which apparently are the four choices you get as to what you have in your tea in California. Who knew? From that album, we'll hear a track that was possibly made famous or infamous by a certain girl band. Let's hear the original, though, after this.
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glorious, glorious slab of dance music there for you. 1979, Dan Hartman, Relight Me Fire. I must admit, I did rather enjoy the Take That version with Lulu, but then again, I always did have a thing about Lulu.

Calvin Harris, a song written by the surprisingly small team of two people, those two people being Calvin Harris and Example. That must be some kind of record, looking at the credits of most songs. I was saying to someone the other day, it's the same kind of dozen people you see cropping up on the song credits these days. Max Martin is one, he of Hit Me Baby One More Time, Ryan Tedd is another one, etc., etc. You know, maybe do some co-writing with someone else. You know, grab someone passing from the street. You never know, they might have a hidden talent. I am, I have to say, a man of hidden talents. I'm damned if I can find them.

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0: You'll love the Graham Gouldman song that led to Eric Clapton leaving the Yardbirds. It was all far too commercial for his liking. He wanted to pursue a slightly different path, which is what he's done ever since. When you're ready.
1: 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News.
2: Met Commissioner Sir Mark Rowley says the justice system must treat crime victims better after a man who used AI to make nude images of children was bailed back to his flat near a playground, adding the children should have been put first.
3: I'm here because this case is yet another example of victims being let down by a justice system that often fails to put their safety first. And in this case, those victims are children.
2: 32-year-old Zafar Dogan has been jailed for 2 years and 4 months after using AI to create sexualized images from photographs of children and adults taken without their knowledge. Dogan, from Enfield, pleaded guilty to multiple offences, including making indecent images of children. The UK government has announced an £88 million package to deliver healthcare, clean water and protection to hundreds of thousands of Palestinians. Support for medical consultations, rehabilitation for children with blast injuries and vital mental health services will be delivered as part of the package. Money will also be spent on sanitation and hygiene services in addition to waste management. A leading union is stepping up calls for investment in public services. It's after new research showed many workers are losing sleep worrying about people who rely on them. Unison says the thought of letting people down is keeping public service workers up at night. Claire Williams is their Assistant General Secretary.
4: You can't keep asking public service workers to do more with less. We're really clear that our public services need a bailout.
2: Two pilots who ejected from their aircraft moments before it crashed are expected to make a full recovery, according to the RAF. The Hawk T2 aircraft had been flying out of the RAF Valley Station on Anglesey on Wednesday when it plummeted to the ground in the nearby area. Hawk operations have been paused by the RAF as a precautionary measure whilst investigations are ongoing. And a date has been set for Tyson Fury versus Anthony Joshua. It's at Cardiff's Principality Stadium on December the 11th. That's the latest from Radio News Hub. I'm Johnny Holmes.
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1: Amber Weather with Paradise Windows, manufacturing the very best in Rahal windows and doors for over 20 years to the trade and public.
2: Rain in the northwest with windy conditions and coastal gales. It'll move southeast and become more broken, whilst elsewhere it stays dry, with mist and fog possible in the southwest, lows of 10 degrees.
1: Amber, the zone.

0: T-Rex, Get It On, from the album Electric Warrior, released on this day 55 years ago. Great, great album. One of those era-defining albums that has, and not only that on, but Jeepster as well. So, Bolan and T-Rex fans, well, I would keep listening if I were you.
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2: Hello, pet. It's party time, I gather. So, what would you like this time?
3: Oh, so much, Michelle. Thank heavens you're here. I've left it a bit late this time.
2: Nothing new there, then.
3: So, I need a balloon arch. Obviously, as many balloons as you've got. The kids love them. Also, matching banners and bunting. And don't let me forget a badge and matching candles for the cake.
2: No worries. I've also extended my party bag for Lorange. You'll be spoilt for choice. So, dinner panic, pet. And I've got the tableware covered as well.
3: Oh, that's so great. Special Days does it again.
2: Whether it's a birthday, hen night or baby shower, it's what we do best. And we're open 6 days a week now, right here on Oxford Street, Ripley.
3: Wow. Thank you so much, Michelle.
2: Hey, and don't forget my invite.
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far as I know, Earth, Wind & Fire never released a Duff album. I don't think so anyway. I was a huge Earth, Wind & Fire fan back in the day. As indeed, of course, was Phil Collins, who did a little bit of duetting with Philip Bailey and nicked the Earth, Wind & Fire horn section for some of his recordings. And, well, who can blame him?

How are you? I miss you. Yeah. Huh? Yeah. Right. Okay. Well, I mean, it doesn't make me feel great. Well, if that's what you need to do, then work. It went. Right. I mean, it makes me really sad, but I want you to be happy.

Bob Marley versus Funkstar Deluxe. I'd call that a score draw, wouldn't you? Now, continuing the commemoration, the celebration indeed, of the 35th anniversary of the release of Nevermind, which, as I say, doesn't matter what your musical taste is, it was a genuinely epoch-defining album, kind of blew out of the water all the hair-sprayed hair metal bands of a few years before. Yes, the hair metal bands did survive, as the prog rockers survived the punk revolution, but certainly the ground rules changed with the release of Nevermind. So let's hear a track from that after this.

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1: 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His latest YouTube channel is called The Fez Files. So if you're into the paranormal and all that, then that might be the one for you.
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0: from David Bowie's 1977 album, released as a single between Sound and Vision and Heroes a little later that year. I think that was a golden period in Bowie's output, as good, I think, at any rate, as the Ziggy Stardust period. Feel free to shout me down and have your own opinions, and, well, why not let me know about it. 6446, the text number here in the studio. 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
1: 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News.
2: Metropolitan Police Commissioner Sir Mark Rowley says the justice system needs to treat victims of crime better after a man convicted of using AI to create sexualized images of children was repeatedly granted bail. Zafar Dogan was allowed to return to his flat, which overlooks a children's playground, despite police and prosecutors opposing bail on several occasions. Rowley says the children should have been put first.
3: Ever-increasing volumes of cases are raised with me by angry and sometimes upset officers doing all they can to protect victims and communities that feel hamstrung by a justice system that seemingly, under pressure, makes unfathomable decisions.
2: Around 200 people, largely wearing black, have gathered outside a police investigation centre in Basingstoke following the arrest of political activist Daniel Thomas. The 37-year-old, also known as Danny Tomo, is understood to have been arrested on suspicion of criminal damage, allegedly recklessly endangering someone's life. Thomas was filmed earlier appearing to slash the side of a dinghy in the English Channel, with a rescue crew member still on board. The UK government has announced an £88 million package to provide healthcare, clean water and protection to hundreds of thousands of Palestinians. Foreign Secretary Ed Miliband says civilians in Gaza need unhindered access to aid and has called on the Israeli government to end what he described as unacceptable restrictions on Gaza. 781 migrants arrived in the UK yesterday. That's the highest number for a single day so far this year. It's in the wake of two boats landing undetected on British shores within 2 days. And a Scottish grandmother has been crowned the world's oldest female Fortnite streamer by Guinness World Records. Kath Bowie is 78 and began playing the game in 2017 after being introduced to it by her teenage grandson.
4: The community just makes it all worthwhile. In my sort of close community, I have met folk from all over the world. I have a gentleman from New Zealand and he comes in every day and supports me.
2: That's the latest from Radio News Hub. I'm Johnny Holmes.
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1: Amber Weather with Paradise Windows, manufacturing the very best in Rahal windows and doors for over 20 years to the trade and public.
2: Rain in the northwest with windy conditions and coastal gales. It'll move southeast and become more broken, whilst elsewhere it stays dry, with mist and fog possible in the southwest, lows of 10 degrees.
1: Amber, the zone.

0: Bon Jovi's Somebody for the Pain, 1995, that one. Co-written by Desmond Child, who is another one of those songwriters whose name crops up again and again and again. I'm not quite sure that anyone would prescribe lithium for that kind of pain, but certainly Nirvana had a good supply, or Kurt Cobain possibly had a good supply. We'll hear that track after this.
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0: T-Rex Dubster. Another one to celebrate the anniversary of the release on this day in 1971 of the album Electric Warrior. More 70s tonight, of course, after the 9 o'clock news. And yes, I did check that Fez hasn't got those tracks in his playlist. Hello to John Reynolds in Selston. He says, how about some classic Pet Shop Boys? Well, why not? It's up next.
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1: Amber, The Zone.

Wagaboo, Boo Radleys, of course, and literally, quite literally, Big Great Mates. Into my inbox has popped news of a repair cafe which is starting up in Hina. I'd heard about this, though there weren't any firmed up details when I first heard about it. So, Hina's Skillshare and Repair Cafe will be at the Grammar on Monday Street in Hina on Saturday, the 17th of October, 2026, of course, from 1 till 4. So you've seen the kind of repair cafe programs on telly. And that's the kind of thing that they're wanting you to bring along. So it says here, do you have something that needs mending? Would you like to learn a new skill, save money, reduce waste, or simply meet people in your community? Do you have skills you could share to help others? Join us, it says, for a welcoming community event where skilled volunteers will help you learn practical repair and craft skills. So, you know, maybe you want to learn how to sew a button on or do some darning or repair a bicycle. If you have those skills or you would like to acquire

those skills, why not pop along, take something that's from your house that is broken and you've been meaning to fix, but possibly you don't have the skill, and swap skills with others. So that's Hina Skillshare and Repair Cafe, which is at the Grammar in Hina on Monday Street, of course, on Saturday, the 17th of October, from 1 till 4pm. I will post the graphics I've had through into my inbox on the Amber Sound and on my personal Facebook page as well. So watch out for that and do avail yourself of what looks like it could be a very successful venture in Hina.

0: The Rolling Stones in marvellous mono there, that's Heart of Stone, releases a single from the album Out of Our Heads, which was released on this day, the album that is, in 1965, a very, very early Jagger Richards song. The most of the rest of the album, cover versions. As a postscript to the announcement about the Repair Cafe, at the Grammar in Hina on the 17th of October. They are looking particularly for tool sharpening skills. So if you, that is a skill you can offer, then do please make yourself known to them. I've just posted the artwork to my Facebook account. I'll post it to Amber Sound's Facebook account tomorrow because, of course, right now, Fez's post for the sensational 70s is up. Jewellery repairs as well. So if anyone does jewellery repairs, maybe you took a course in silversmithing at college or something like that, and you can offer your skills, then do please, again, make yourself known to the organisers of that Repair Cafe event. Watch out for the post, as I say, on my Facebook timeline. If you don't follow me or you're not a Facebook friend of mine, look out for it on the Amber Sound FM timeline. So, well worth going to, I suspect. That's it from me for this evening. As I mentioned earlier, Fez is up after the 9 o'clock news with 3 hours of sensational 70s. I hope your evening is a sensational one, with or without the 70s, but ideally with them, or I shall want to know why. Ta-da.
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0: is Amber Sound News.
1: Far-right activist Daniel Thomas has been arrested after he was filmed apparently slashing the side of a dinghy in the English Channel with a rescue crew member still on board. The 37-year-old, also known as Danny Tomo, uploaded footage on YouTube appearing to show him being arrested, with the officer telling him he was being detained on suspicion of criminal damage, recklessly endangering someone's life. Around 200 people, largely wearing black, gathered outside a police investigation centre in Basingstoke on Thursday evening. The justice system must treat crime victims better, Met Commissioner Sir Mark Rowley said, after a man who used AI to make nude images of children was bailed back to his flat near a playground, adding the children should have been put first.
2: But I'm here because this case is yet another example of victims being let down by a justice system that often fails to put their safety first. And in this case, those victims are children.
1: 32-year-old Zafar Dogan has been jailed for 2 years and 4 months after using AI to create sexualized images from photographs of children and adults taken without their knowledge. The UK government has announced an £88 million package to deliver healthcare, clean water and protection to hundreds of thousands of Palestinians. Money will also be spent on sanitation and hygiene services, in addition to waste management. Police Scotland have made 36 arrests in the biggest and most coordinated operation the force has ever carried out to target alleged human trafficking. Around 300 officers were deployed for the operation on Wednesday, and they are understood to have raided 47 properties. And a Scottish grandmother has been crowned the world's oldest female Fortnite streamer by Guinness World Records.

0: Unbelievable.
1: That's Kath Bowie, who's 78. She says nobody is ever too old to start gaming. That's the latest from Radio News Hub. I'm Johnny Holmes.
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3: Amber Weather with Paradise Windows, manufacturing the very best in Rahal windows and doors for over 20 years to the trade and public.
4: Rain will slowly edge southeast, but elsewhere it will stay dry with variable cloud, while mist and fog patches may develop in the southwest, lows of 10 degrees.

0: Thursday evening, it's the Sensational 70s here on Amber Sound. Thanks to Trev for the past 3 hours. He'll be back tomorrow from 6 p.m. with Friday's edition of The Zone. Kicking off this week's Sensational 70s, Rod Stewart and Mandolin Win, The Carpenters There and Sing a Song. Up next, we've got one from 1979, and it is the post-it note for Jackie down at Valent.
1: Hello, pet. It's party time, I gather. So, what would you like this time?
2: Oh, so much, Michelle. Thank heavens you're here. I've left it a bit late this time.
1: Nothing new there, then.
2: So, I need a balloon arch. Obviously, as many balloons as you've got. The kids love them. Also, matching banners and bunting. And don't let me forget a badge and matching candles for the cake.
1: No worries. I've also extended my party bag for Lorange. You'll be spoilt for choice. So, dinner panic, pet. And I've got the tableware covered as well.
2: Oh, that's so great. Special Days does it again.
1: Whether it's a birthday, hen night or baby shower, it's what we do best. And we're open 6 days a week now, right here on Oxford Street, Ripley.
2: Wow. Thank you so much, Michelle.
1: Hey, and don't forget my invite.
3: These are the Sensational 70s on Amber.

The post-it note song for Jackie then from 1979, AC/DC and Highway to Hell. Think I need to play that at 6 o'clock every morning. Up now, it's Buffy St. Marie and I'm going to be a country girl again.

0: 5,000 volts and I'm on fire. It's coming up to 9:30 on this Thursday evening. You are listening to the Sensational 70s here on Amber Sound. And up next, we've got a song from 1975, and it is two of the members of the Moody Blues featuring the members of 10cc as their backing band. Do you know what song it is? It's coming up next.
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Well done if you knew it was blue guitar. Justin Hayward and John Lodge from the Moody Blues and 10cc as the backing band. Blue guitar, Lobo now, me and you and a dog named Boo.

0: Yvonne Elliman, wanting to be loved a little bit harder back in the 70s. Billy Ocean before that, and Stop Me If You Heard It Before. Coming up to 9:45, four more on the way to take us up to the 10 o'clock news, starting with Gordon Lightfoot next.
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The Doolies and Honey, I'm Lost. And taking us up to the 10 o'clock news is going to be Andy Gibb and An Everlasting Love. 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

0: 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News.
1: Far-right activist Daniel Thomas has been arrested after he was filmed slashing the side of a dinghy in the English Channel, with a rescue crew member still on board. The 37-year-old, also known as Danny Tomo, uploaded footage on YouTube appearing to show him being arrested, with the officer telling him he is being detained on suspicion of criminal damage, recklessly endangering someone's life. Metropolitan Police Commissioner Sir Mark Rowley says the justice system needs to treat victims of crime better after a man convicted of using AI to create sexualized images of children was repeatedly granted bail. Zafer Dogan was allowed to return to his flat, which overlooks a children's playground, despite police and prosecutors opposing bail on several occasions. Rowley says the children should have been put first.
2: Ever-increasing volumes of cases are raised with me by angry and sometimes upset officers who are doing all they can to protect victims and communities that feel hamstrung by a justice system that seemingly, under pressure, makes unfathomable decisions.
1: A formal ballot for strike action over teacher pay has been paused by the country's largest education union. The National Education Union had planned to launch a formal strike ballot of its teacher members in England over funding and pay, but the NEU's national executive has decided not to go ahead with the ballot next week after the government said it would not claw back pension contribution savings from schools to help cover the cost of teacher pay rises. Public service workers are losing sleep over worries for people who rely on them. That's according to leading union Unison, who are calling for more investment in public services to release pressures. Their spokesperson is Claire Williams.
3: Our campaign message is really clear. Public sector workers show up for us every day, and we're calling on the government to show up for them now.
1: And a hamstring injury to Josh Butler derailed England's hopes of sealing their Metro Bank one-day series against Sri Lanka, with the tourists edging a high-scoring thriller by 16 runs at Headingley. That's the latest from Radio News Hub. I'm Johnny Holmes.
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0: Amber Weather with Paradise Windows, manufacturing the very best in Rahal windows and doors for over 20 years to the trade and public.
1: Rain will slowly edge southeast, but elsewhere it will stay dry with variable cloud, while mist and fog patches may develop in the southwest, lows of 10 degrees.
0: These are the sensational sets.

0: then is the second hour of the Sensational 70s here on Amber Sound. Ray Stevens and Misty there. Before that, the Raspberries and an overnight sensation. Hit record. Barry White kicking things off in the second hour with You See the Trouble in Me. Up next, Eighth Day and Gilbert O'Sullivan.
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0: Peppers and the Pepper Box. Before that, Bonnie M and Gotta Go Home. Yeah, it's been a busy week for me. I'm ready to go home and get to bed. I hope you've had a good week anyway. It is coming up to 10:30, and up next, Brian Ferry, then David Bowie.
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first released in 1969, it got to number 5 in the UK singles charts. Then it was re-released in 1975 and made it to number 1. David Bowie and Space Oddity. Up now is George Macrae, and it's been so long.

0: Sir Cliff and My Kind of Life, quarter to 11 on this Thursday evening. This is the Sensational 70s on Amber Sound. Four more on the way then to take us up to the 11 o'clock news. We've got the Rolling Stones, Earth, Wind and Fire and Shawaddy Waddy coming next.
1: Hello, pets. It's party time, I gather. So, what would you like this time?
2: Oh, so much, Michelle. Thank heavens you're here. I've left it a bit late this time.
1: Nothing new there, then.
2: So, I need a balloon arch. Obviously, as many balloons as you've got. The kids love them. Also, matching banners and bunting. And don't let me forget a badge and matching candles for the cake.
1: No worries. I've also extended my party bag for Lorange. You'll be spoilt for choice. So, dinner panic, pet. And I've got the tableware covered as well.
2: Oh, that's so great. Special day.

0: does it again.
1: Whether it's a birthday, hen night or baby shower, it's what we do best. And we're open 6 days a week now, right here on Oxford Street, Ripley.
0: Wow. Thank you so much, Michelle.
1: Hey, and don't forget my invite.
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0: dignified. Oh, I smell something.
1: Something else. I might as well get down to rest.

1977, Shawaddy Waddy and When. Last one for this hour, taking us up to the 11 o'clock news, is Casey and the Sunshine Band from 1975 and Get Down Tonight.

0: 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News.
1: Far-right activist Daniel Thomas has been charged on suspicion of criminal damage after he was filmed slashing the side of a dinghy in the English Channel, with a rescue crew member still on board. The 37-year-old, also known as Danny Tomo, uploaded footage on YouTube appearing to show him being arrested, with the officer telling him he is being detained on suspicion of criminal damage, recklessly endangering someone's life. Online misogyny and abuse against women is going up at a rapid rate. A joint report from Refuge and the End Violence Against Women Coalition says more than one in three women have experienced some form of online violence, rising to 47% for 16 to 24-year-olds. Beau Bottomley is Refuge's policy and public affairs manager.
2: Ofcom has already introduced guidance for tech companies on how to tackle violence against women and girls on their platforms. That's a great start, but that guidance is voluntary, and we're concerned that tech companies won't be incentivized.
1: The UK government has announced an £88 million package to provide healthcare, clean water and protection to hundreds of thousands of Palestinians. Foreign Secretary Ed Miliband says civilians in Gaza need unhindered access to aid. Former England footballer Andy Carroll has revealed he was sexually assaulted by a man in 2021 while he was sleeping at his home during his second spell at Newcastle. The 37-year-old says the attacker, who was known to him, was later convicted of sexual offences and jailed for 3 years. And with the new school term underway, there's a warning about how parents are coping with their own mental well-being. Action for Children says it's seeing a rise in the number of parents getting in touch who need support alongside their children. Jo Thurston is from the charity.
3: This particular age group, I mean, children are hitting adolescence. It's a really difficult time for them in terms of their development and their emotional state and what have you. And in the midst of that, they're going to high school, which is a really huge transition.
1: That's the latest from Radio News Hub. I'm Johnny Holmes.
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0: Amber Weather with Paradise Windows, manufacturing the very best in Rahal windows and doors for over 20 years to the trade and public.
1: Rain will slowly edge southeast, but elsewhere it will stay dry with variable cloud, while mist and fog patches may develop in the southwest, lows of 10 degrees.
0: The sensational 70s, Amber Sound.

0: Third and final hour then of this week's Sensational 70s here on Amber Sound. The man that loves to bang his drums, Cozy Powell and Dance with the Devil. Ringo Starr before that and Back Off Boogaloo. And Leif Garrett kicked things off for the third and final hour with I Was Made for Dancing. I definitely wasn't. Hoyt Axton up next, Blackfoot Sue, and we've got some Maria Muldaur coming up.
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Marvin Gaye, how sweet it is to be loved by you. And I send my love out to you lot for putting up with me every Thursday for 3 hours. That's if you do put up with me or just listen to the music. Lindisfarne, Wigan's Chosen Few, and Space coming next.

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0: Blondie with Dennis, or Denise as she says it. Well, I say Dennis because it's spelt the same as me dad. One N. There's not many Dennises with one N. The majority of them have two. Anyway, enough rambling. Five more on the way to take us up to the midnight news. Roberta Flack and Bo Kirkland and Ruth Davies are coming up.
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Althea and Donna, Uptown Top Ranking. That's just about it from me. One more to take us up to the midnight news, and it's going to be Slade with Come On, Feel the Noise. Thanks for your company this Thursday. I'll be back next week with more sensational 70s. Stick with Amber Sound. Baby!

0: 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News.
1: All right, activist Daniel Thomas, known to his supporters as Danny Thomas, has been charged with criminal damage after he was filmed slashing a boat in the English Channel with an emergency responder on board. Hampshire police said a 37-year-old of no fixed address has been remanded into custody to appear at Basing Magistrates Court on Friday. Online misogyny and abuse against women is going up at a rapid rate. A joint report from Refuge and the End Violence Against Women Coalition say more than one in three women have experienced some form of online violence. That rises to 47% for 16 to 24-year-olds. Bo Bosmy is Refuge's Policy and Public Affairs Manager.
2: Ofcom has already introduced guidance for tech companies on how to tackle violence against women and girls on their platforms. That's a great start, but that guidance is voluntary, and we're concerned that tech companies just won't be incentivised to implement it without risk of enforcement.
1: The formal ballot for strike action over teachers' pay has been paused by the country's largest teaching union. The National Education Union say it had planned to launch a formal strike ballot of its teacher members in England over pay and funding. But the NEU's national executive has decided not to go ahead with the ballot next week after the government said it will not claw back pension contribution savings from schools to help to cover the cost of teacher pay rises. Police Scotland say 36 people have been arrested in what it's called its biggest and most coordinated operation targeting alleged human trafficking. Around 300 officers raided 47 properties across Scotland. Operation Kendrew is investigating alleged trafficking, forced labour, drug cultivation, fraud, immigration offences and money laundering. With a new school term on the way, there's a warning about how parents are coping with their own mental well-being. It's come from Action for Children. This is Jo Thurston from the charity.
3: This particular age group, I mean, children are hitting adolescence. It's a really difficult time for them in terms of their development and their emotional state and what have you. And in the midst of that, they're going to high school, which is a really huge transition.
1: And in the Nations League, Wales have been beaten by 1-0 by Portugal in Lisbon. That's the latest from Radio News Hub. I'm Jules Eastbridge.
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0: Amber Weather with Paradise Windows, manufacturing the very best in Rahal windows and doors for over 20 years to the trade and public.
1: A band of showers will affect northern and western areas throughout this morning. Elsewhere, it should stay largely dry with sunny spells. Temperatures ranging from 16 degrees Celsius in the north to 25 degrees Celsius in the south.
0: Amber Sound.

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0: Hello, pet. It's party time, I gather. So, what would you like this time?
1: Oh, so much, Michelle. Thank heavens you're here. I've left it a bit late this time.
0: Nothing new there, then.
1: So, I need a balloon arch. Obviously, as many balloons as you've got. The kids love them. Also, matching banners and bunting. And don't let me forget a badge and matching candles for the cake.
0: No worries. I've also extended my party bag for Lorange. You'll be spoilt for choice. So, don't panic, pet. And I've got the tableware covered as well.
1: Oh, that's so great. Special Days does it again.
0: Whether it's a birthday, hen night or baby shower, it's what we do best. And we're open 6 days a week now, right here on Oxford Street, Ripley.
1: Wow. Thank you so much, Michelle.
0: Hey, and don't forget my invite.
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4: Far-right activist Daniel Thomas is to appear in court charged with criminal damage after allegedly slashing a boat in the English Channel with an emergency responder on board. Hampshire police said a 37-year-old of no fixed address has been remanded into custody to appear at Basingstoke Magistrate Court later today. Foreign Secretary Ed Miliband has told Iran's Foreign Minister Abbas Araghchi in a face-to-face meeting that Britain will not tolerate intimidation, threats or hostile activity on UK soil from groups linked to his country. There are calls for more support for parents of 10 to 15-year-olds who are struggling with their mental health. The charity Action for Children said it's seen a rise in parents raising concerns about their own well-being, following its helpline is becoming a crisis service

0: child.
1: The charity wants more to be done to support this age group who face key pressure points such as starting high school. Replacing the UK's current windfall tax on oil and gas firms could cost the country up to £8.6